0: Soda blue, soda green, everyone.
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0: Get up and wake up. 跟着旋律醒来呀，Dear Jane.

But I can't say that. Not to the king. So this is goodbye, all my love, Catherine.

pass by. Wolf, stop this nonsense, he called out loudly. I've seen everything you did just now. You are deliberately picking on the weak. Nearby, a calf and a puppy rushed over too, standing in front of the lamb trying to protect him. Together, they declared, we must be fair to each other. No one may bully the weak. Seeing them so united and righteous, the wolf knew he was in the wrong and became nervous. He looked down and sneaked away. The lamb thanked them sincerely. Thank you all for saving me, Uncle Horse said gently to the lamb. When something unreasonable happens, do not be afraid. Stay calm, but be firm. With unity and courage, malice will always be overcome by justice.

Welcome back to keep you company. We got DJ Bendy in the house. DJ Benji just played for you my very own music piece in my dreams. And now we're back to 1991, the goodies. 系啊，你冇收错电台啊！呢个唔系香港电台英文台，呢个依然都系香港电台第二台，但系我第二 part 嘅节目就习惯咗请嚟唔系小姜，唔系姜文杰，而系 Benji 同大家做节目啊！今日呢 part 我哋会播好多嘅英文歌曲。1991年打开个电台，会听到啲乜嘢英文歌呢？哇，正啊 ！Let's go back to 1991, shall we?First up, we got this romantic song by Bryan Adams. One of the first love songs I've ever heard since I moved to Vancouver. Oh my God, I was 11 years old. Everything I do it for you.

I love this one. We got a live version of Eric Clapton. Layla, Layla, Layla. 唔系中文啊，嚟啦嚟啦，英文啊个名叫做 Layla， 超级正嘅吉他，大家好好欣赏啊 ，Eric Clapton。

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Oh yeah, that was Roxette, the big love, the big L.

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Oh, I love, love, love Mariah Carey. Can't Let Go, 1991, Mariah Carey. Now we got Paula Abdul, Blowing Kisses in the Wind. Oh yeah, on RTHK Radio 2, this is Benji with Paula Abdul.

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Keep you company with DJ Benji. GGGGGGG. Oh yeah, 1991. Gotta love it. Give and take. All about love, baby.

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This song is awesome, man. Woohoo!

That was absolutely awesome. Scorpions, Wind of Change. We are still at 1991. If you turn on the radio in 1991, you would hear Jason Donovan, Any Dream Will Do.

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